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0: Big wheel. Keep
1: and then we're gonna do the finish.
0: Turning.
1: Rough.
0: Proud Mary.
1: It's the way we
0: keep
1: do.
0: On burning.
1: Proud Mary.